It's harder than I thought to tell the truth. It's gonna leave you in pieces, all alone with your demons. And I know that we need this, but I've been too afraid to follow through.

I'm mad about the boy, and I know it's stupid to be mad about the boy. I'm so ashamed of it, but must admit

and the legs were shaped with his hands. And the top made of oak and wood. And the children who sat around this great table touched it with their laughter.

Her name in lights, Norma Jean. Ah, wants to be a movie star. Bob Sinclair and Love Generation. Zo direct Tom Holland op de radio. Laatst van mij, Lloyd Cole and the Commotions en Rattlesnakes.